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Country must be countrywide. Welcome to the Sunday Night Windup. I'm Shane Reno, your host. Justin Moore up in minutes right now. Hardy and Eric Church on Y100.

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Corona still one of the biggest beers in Mexico? I think so. Tap me open a nice cold one. Y100. Kenny is coming to the American Family Field in Milwaukee July 10th of next year. He's bringing along Eric Church, Sheryl Crow, and also Graylin James. 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

Pour Me a Drink. Y100. He only has 32 number one songs in his career, and they keep rolling out the conveyor belts. One by one, he's doing quite well. It's Morgan Wallen on Y100.

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Y100. 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Zach Brown Band is coming to Summerfest. 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

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For better or for worse. 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I agree to give you plenty of top-notch service. So go ahead and kick your boots off. It's John Party on Y100.

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Y100, a few nice fall days lined up for the last week of September. Monday's high reaching 73, plenty of sunshine tomorrow. Tuesday, high of 72, 50% chance of some showers. Y100, here's Luke Bryan, Country Girl, Shake It for me. Shake It.

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1: What took you so long? I've been here since 7 o'clock. The Sunday night windup is priceless. Well, stick around. 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Followed by David Kay and the Overnight Show starting at 11. I'm Shane. Have a great night. Here's Dierks Bentley, Y100.

0: Hey, it's Carter Faith, and here's my new song, Nothing Better to Do with Wyatt Flores. It's a song about reaching out to someone and just hoping that they might want to spend some time with you.
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3: Rolling into fall in the upper Midwest. What's happening, friend? Your buddy PT. Midwest Country Music Originals. We keep it hot, though, right? The music stays warm, even though the temperatures may be falling. What's up, friend? Your buddy PT. Of course, we do this every single week. It's nothing but original country music from right here in the upper Midwest. We got artists from Wisconsin and Iowa and Minnesota, the Dakotas. I think we got some Illinois worked in as well. Well, new stuff out of Minnesota. Anthony Page, a debut coming up. That's going to be a lot of fun. Let's get started with Zach Thomas, who just crushed it at Livin' Music Festival in Elk River, Minnesota over the weekend. Last weekend, he and Monique Smaz, Megan the Birdwatch, are going to try to give them some love here on the show this week, but just put on a great show for mental health awareness and suicide prevention. So we are super thankful for those artists that crushed at Livin' Music Festival, including, again, this guy, Zach Thomas. Crossroads right here. Midwest Country Music Originals, 29 radio stations strong. Let's get the party started. Here we go.

from McKenna Faith Winters, Coming Up Cowboy, Midwest country music original. She's out of Illinois. I heard she had some success at the Josie Awards last week, which is awesome. I think taking home Song of the Year or something like that. So cool stuff. And congratulations to all the nominees and all of the artists that represent the Midwest Country Music Organization at the Josie Awards. Preston McCabe now, rodeo man. Speaking of Illinois, this guy's out of Illinois. Love the sound, love the style for a guy on the road doing the rodeo thing. Rodeo man, again, Preston McCabe, Midwest Country Music Originals.

It's Danny Gross out of Iowa Higher on Midwest Country Music Originals. Really shouldn't be comparing how high our flags fly, right? I mean, it's all about just supporting the country and having our opinions and being able to agree and disagree on those opinions. And I think that's a lot what that song is all about. Again, Danny Gross, Higher, Midwest Country Music Originals. All right. Anthony Page, kind of a banger here, turning this one up. It's a debut called Give It To Ya. Feels a little Jason Aldean, maybe a little Brantley Gilbert style, that rockin' style that is Anthony Page. Again, Give It To Ya, a debut Midwest Country Music Originals. Turn this one up.

0: right, lights go out, give it to you. Turn that thing up. I hope he's talking about a stage, right? Anthony Page out of Minnesota, central part of Minnesota, give it to you. A debut on Midwest Country Music Originals. Dig that stuff. Again, congratulations to him, Anthony, and any other artists that are out there doing their thing with new debuts and new members and stuff like that. Just seeing a lot of growth and development in the Midwest CMO, and we love to see that. All right, when we come back, Matt Mueller, he just became a dad, so congratulations to him. Monique Smaz, Rachel Swain, too. We got a bunch of ladies coming up. Stay here, Midwest Country Music Originals.
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talented. That's Monique Smaz, Just Like Johnny, on Midwest Country Music Originals. Again, saw her at Livin' Music Festival on the VIP side stage. That was awesome. She's a great performer, super awesome voice. So look forward to see more from Monique Smaz on Midwest Country Music Originals. Matt Mueller, this guy just became a dad, man. Congratulations. So his song here, Queen of Attention, it's about a different relationship and a different version of attention, but I think he's probably paying a lot of attention to his little newborn. So congratulations again to Matt Mueller, Queen of Attention, on this new song, Midwest Country Music Originals.

you want to cruise out west, doesn't it? Madison Colbitt out west. Midwest country music originals. Love her style and sound. And great, of course, singer as well. So Madison Colbitt, loving what she's doing. And congrats on the latest release, Out West, Midwest country music originals. All right, Rachel Swain out of Illinois. It's Ghost on Midwest Country Music Originals.

0: They were great at the Livin' Music Festival. That's Megan and the Birdwatcher with Hatman Blues on Midwest Country Music Originals. Just a great style to them. The harmonies are incredible. The instrumentation is so good. If you get a chance to see them live and in person, make sure you do so. Megan and the Birdwatcher here, Midwest Country Music Originals. All right, we come back. Kanan James is up. Corey Waller and the Wicked Things. And Chloe Ray, too, out of North Dakota. Stay here. It's Midwest Country Music Originals.
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So again, Kane and James on my skin, new music, Midwest Country Music Originals. 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All right.

he's really been slamming out some new tracks. That's Robbie Michael Simplified out of Iowa, Midwest Country Music Originals. He's either got an album coming up here, an EP or something like that, but I've seen a lot of new music there from Robbie Michael. So congratulations to him again out of Iowa. That one is Simplified, Midwest Country Music Originals. My name is PT. Gonna leave you with this one. Chloe Ray out of North Dakota, Housewife. This is her version of Housewife. Chloe Ray, again, Midwest Country Music Originals. Thanks so much for listening. We appreciate you supporting nothing but original country music here on the show, and we'll talk to you next week.

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Brett Young on Y100, number one for country and fun. We're teaming up with Festival Foods doing the big old office pool for Packer tickets. 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We fill a square at 6:10, 8:10, 11:10, 2:10, and 5:10 weekdays. Once the board is full, the final score of the game on October 11th determines who wins. Good luck from Festival Foods and Y100. This is Parker McCollum.

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I got a feeling it's Billy Currington on Y100. I've got a feeling Kraftoberfest is going to be a party at the Rush Expo coming up on the 3rd of October. Sampling hundreds of craft beverages, including beer, wine, spirits, and more. 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Shotgun will be out there. This is Riley Green.

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Jason Aldean on Y100. We stream 24/7. 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Here's Kenny Chesney. Carry on.

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0: Blake Shelton, Let Him In Anyway on Y100. High of 74 degrees. Beautiful Monday in store for Northeast Wisconsin from Fox 11. Not quite warm enough for the pontoon, though.
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0: This song ain't about a horse. 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
5: I'm Becca, and here's what's happening this week in Nashville. Riley Green just made his debut as one of the new coaches on the latest season of The Voice, and I wondered, what is it actually like to sit in that chair and listen to these people sing that you can't see? Because I think we've all watched from home and thought, man, you should have pushed your button for that person. And I wondered, what is Riley listening for when he's listening to people audition?
6: We've all had that experience where you've heard somebody on the radio and then seen them and thought, man, that's not what I thought they would look like. This is at every song, you know, and it is truly the purest form of listening to someone sing where you don't know what their stage presence is like or anything. You also can only have so many people on your team because you don't know how many are going to come through or how many more artists you're really going to love. So there's a lot of that strategy going on in your mind. But for me, I think what I'm drawn to musically is always something where the voice matches the lyrics, where I can believe them. And it's been really exciting for me to see what stylistically, what genre outside of country I've kind of been drawn to on the show.
5: Kenny Chesney just released his new album, Silver Sands Marina, which is the 21st studio album of his career. He's a member of the Country Music Hall of Fame, and Kenny is known as the king of playing stadiums. And he once told a story about how pretty much everything that has happened in his career all started with an Alabama concert.
7: It doesn't seem like it was that long ago that I was a kid in East Tennessee, and I went with my mom and my stepfather to a field about 10 miles from my house to see this group, Alabama, that was going to play. I couldn't believe they were going to play just right down the road from my house. And I went to that show, and something happened to me that night. There was a fire lit. Something happened in my soul that set me on this path.
5: And that's what's happening this week in Nashville. And off of his new album, here's Kenny Chesney with Carry On, brought to you by Hey Now Records.

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Ella Langley, her career has been on fire lately. That's Loving Life Again. Y100, Green Bay in the Valley's number one for country and fun. This is Drew Baldridge. She's

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Thomas Rhett, Jordan Davis, ain't a bad life from Y100. It ain't a bad life when you're doing our music survey. 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

0: Co. Wetzel, Ella Langley, that is Jaded on Y100. Just past 1 o'clock. Good morning. I'm David Kay. We're filling up office pool squares. We'll do the next one at 6:10 this morning. It's from Festival Foods, their MVP deck at Lambeau Field. And your friends here at Y100.
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4: I'm Becca, and here's what's happening this week in Nashville. Riley Green just made his debut as one of the new coaches on the latest season of The Voice, and I wondered, what is it actually like to sit in that chair and listen to these people sing that you can't see? Because I think we've all watched from home and thought, man, you should have pushed your button for that person. And I wondered, what is Riley listening for when he's listening to people audition?
5: We've all had that experience where you've heard somebody on the radio and then seen them and thought, man, that's not what I thought they would look like. This is at every song, you know, and it is truly the purest form of listening to someone sing where you don't know what their stage presence is like or anything. You also can only have so many people on your team so you don't know how many you're going to come through or how many more artists you're really going to love. So there's a lot of that strategy going on in your mind. But for me, I think what I'm drawn to musically is always something where the voice matches the lyrics, where I can believe them. And it's been really exciting for me to see what stylistically, what genre outside of country I've kind of been drawn to on the show.
4: Kenny Chesney just released his new album, Silver Sands Marina, which is the 21st studio album of his career. He's a member of the Country Music Hall of Fame, and Kenny is known as the king of playing stadiums. And he once told a story about how pretty much everything that has happened in his career all started with an Alabama concert.
6: It doesn't seem like it was that long ago that I was a kid in East Tennessee, and I went with my mom and my stepfather to a field about 10 miles from my house to see this group, Alabama, that was going to play. I couldn't believe they were going to play just right down the road from my house. And I went to that show, and something happened to me that night. There was a fire lit. Something happened in my soul that set me on this path.
4: And that's what's happening this week in Nashville. And off of his new album, here's Kenny Chesney with Carry On, brought to you by Hey Now Records.

Russell Dickerson, Worth Your Wild on Y100. Green Bay and the Valley's number one for country and fun. Good morning. My name is David Kay. Thank you for hanging out with me this morning. Appreciate it. Here's Kenny Chesney and Carry On.

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7: Monica, Sarah, we're going to say true things about Kessler's for the next 60 seconds. 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

Shaboozy and Jelly Roll, that's Amen from Y100. Today, September 28th, National Drink Beer Day. Something some people celebrate every day. Here's Tyler Hubbard. Atlantic.

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8: I'm Becca, and here's what's happening this week in Nashville. Riley Green just made his debut as one of the new coaches on the latest season of The Voice, and I wondered, what is it actually like to sit in that chair and listen to these people sing that you can't see? Because I think we've all watched from home and thought, man, you should have pushed your button for that person. And I wondered, what is Riley listening for when he's listening to people audition?
9: We've all had that experience where you've heard somebody on the radio and then seen them and thought, man, that's not what I thought they would look like. This is at every song, you know, and it is truly the purest form of listening to someone sing where you don't know what their stage presence is like or anything. You also can only have so many people on your team so that you don't know how many you're going to come through or how many more artists you're really going to love. So there's a lot of that strategy going on in your mind. But for me, I think what I'm drawn to musically is always something where the voice matches the lyrics, where I can believe them. And it's been really exciting for me to see what stylistically, what genre outside of country I've kind of been drawn to on the show.
8: Kenny Chesney just released his new album, Silver Sands Marina, which is the 21st studio album of his career. He's a member of the Country Music Hall of Fame, and Kenny is known as the king of playing stadiums. And he once told a story about how pretty much everything that has happened in his career all started with an Alabama concert.
10: It doesn't seem like it was that long ago that I was a kid in East Tennessee, and I went with my mom and my stepfather to a field about 10 miles from my house to see this group, Alabama, that was going to play. I couldn't believe they were going to play just right down the road from my house. And I went to that show, and something happened to me that night. There was a fire lit. Something happened in my soul that set me on this path.
8: And that's what's happening this week in Nashville. And off of his new album, here's Kenny Chesney with Carry On, brought to you by Hey Now Records.

0: so.
1: Stan and Shay say so on Y100. We got the Dream Big Gala for Big Brothers Big Sisters coming up October 8th at the Bridgewood. And Nina Shotgun will be out there. 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
2: Lord knows I got a time, and there's a few in here tonight. Well, I learned my lesson too many times. Blows like you put me.

It's Phone Keys Wallet of Lainey Wilson on Y100. Good morning. My name is David Kay. Thank you for listening. Cole Swindell now. This is Love You Too Late.

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Y100, Morgan Wallen, that's just in case. Boy, weather over the weekend, pretty nice. And for another nice day on Monday, we'll see a high of 74 degrees with sunny skies. Flatland Cavalry now, never coming.

0: 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Parker McCollum on Y100. Green Bay and the Valley's number one for country and fun. Kane Brown now. This is Woman.
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0: Think Is You Drunk, Riley Green on Y100. 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
1: This time I said it and I'm in it. These boots ain't tapping those brakes.

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It's Luke Combs on Y100, Green Bay and the Valley's number one for country and fun. Can't we all just get along? This is Kenny Chesney.

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It's Megan Maroney, 6 months later on Y100. We're teaming up with Festival Foods, filling up the office pool. You can be going to a Packer game October 29th in the Festival Foods MVP deck. That's right, we'll do another square at 6:10 and 8:10 this morning. Good luck from Festival Foods and Y100.

It's Painted You Pretty, Hudson Westbrook on Y100, number one for country and fun. My name is David Kay. Appreciate you listening this morning. Ella Langley, this is Be Her.

0: Hey, it's Chris Young, and you're about to hear my song, I Didn't Come Here to Leave. A big old party song. It makes me think of a lot of my buddies when we're just hanging out and having a good time.
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That song's got a story behind it, doesn't it? 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

0: It's Ella Langley and Love and Life again. Y100, good morning. Shotgun here. Happy Monday. We have a concert announcement coming up for you at 8 a.m. this morning that I'm pretty stoked about. Going to be telling you all about that. We're also counting down to Craftoberfest. Yeah, the craft beer festival that the big event that they do every year at Rush Expo that I get to host every year, which I always enjoy doing, is coming up on Saturday. And we'll have tickets for you to win every day this week. All right, so make sure you're listening up for that as well. And we're just going to hear what's how your weekend was, and we're going to be talking about all kinds of fun stuff. So got anything on your mind, you're always welcome to chime in at 31003 or 465-1003.
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5: 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Patty Dolph with Dolph Dairy was on the UW Extension YouTube channel talking about real farm experiences with technology they have implemented on their dairy farm. She first starts off by sharing a little bit about her dairy farm.
6: We farm in Lake Mills, Wisconsin, which is in the southeast corner of Wisconsin. Dolph Dairy is a partnership between my husband and his mom and dad. And something that we're really proud of here at the dairy is our dairy has been a winner of the Platinum Milk Quality Award 2 years in a row in 2021 and 2022. So we really strive to have cow comfort and milk quality tied into one. At this farm, we milk around 700 cows, and we farm right around 1,500 acres of land.
5: Patty shares more about the technology they use on Dolph Dairy.
6: We also a lot of technology on the farm. We built a new parlor in 2024, so that is what kind of led us into more technology usage. And with that, it also helped with the lack of employees, or sometimes we can't find really good employees. So then these technologies really fill the gap. Like Amber, we also use Topcon, and we use the VAS pulse system. And today, though, what I'm going to be talking about is a D-Laval behavioral system, and that is a health monitoring system as well. And this uses an ear tag for the cow, and one unique aspect is it will pinpoint where the cow is in the barn.
5: That was insight from Patty Dolph. She's with Dolph Dairy, located in Lake Mills. She was on the UW Extension YouTube channel. You can watch the full webinar on our website. And that's your connection to local agriculture. Thanks for listening. I'm Joanna Guza.
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0: Here's three things you need to know before you go.
1: All right, first thing you know this morning is that there are going to be changes coming to SNAP benefits starting this week. Americans who receive the SNAP benefits are going to see a small cost of living increase starting on Thursday, October the 1st. Family of four should see about a $29 increase, a family of five about a $34, and single adults about an $8 increase. Also, starting October 1st, most states are going to be required to pay a portion of the SNAP benefit costs, which could end up leading to budget cuts and eventually impact the number of people taking the program. But we'll see what happens. Those changes take effect on Thursday. Need to start saving now. Winter heating bill is going to be a lot more, they're saying. National Energy Assistance Directors Association is estimating that households with heat with oil are going to be paying about 31% more this winter. Wow. Heating with electricity, about 9% more. Natural gas, about 6% more. Overall, winter heating costs are projected to increase by about 8.7%. And the third thing you need to know this morning is if you are doing the protein thing like so many people are, man, they're out of control on grocery store shelves. They're on chips, bars, tortillas, even water has got protein in it these days. But a dietitian is reminding you that you should be eating beans. They're actually the number one protein for weight loss. People who regularly ate beans were less likely to gain weight than those who never ate beans. Beans are high in protein and fiber. They keep you full longer. And another added benefit, they don't have the cholesterol and very little, if any, saturated fat. So if you are looking to do the protein thing, you're trying to do a little weight loss, don't forget those beans.
0: Shotgun and Nat on Y100.
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Jason Aldean, how far does a goodbye go? Y100, good morning. Shotgun here. Coming up, I'm going to be chatting with Trevor about the sports over the weekend. And right now, it's Lauren Elena, Chase Matthew. This is All My Exes, Y100.

0: Wherever you go, we're ready to go with you.
1: I've got a long drive to work. The music makes it easier.
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0: Y100.

0: Trevor Thomas from WNFL is in. Well, Packers played Thursday, so no sports over
1: there. Okay. You were just saying that before we came on. Yeah, I mean, I don't even watch baseball. Well, the rest of us do.
0: That's right, and it's an exciting time.
1: It is. The Brewers swept the Cardinals over the weekend. It was games 160, 161, and 162. Right. The final three games of the regular season. I actually got to go to the game yesterday, had an absolute blast.
0: Hey, nice.
1: Standing room only. Fell into some tickets last second.
0: Yeah.
1: Me and my buddy Ben went down, stood on the second level, and just took in one of the best atmospheres in sports I've been a part of in a long time.
0: Oh, that makes me happy.
1: The Brewers in a really, really cool place.
0: That's
1: and
0: awesome.
1: And now we wait.
0: Okay.
1: The MLB playoffs begin. The Brewers wait to see who it's going to be, the Cubs or the Padres, that come to AmFam Field on Saturday for game one of the NLDS. We don't know what time.
0: Okay.
1: We barely know the option of two teams, but playoff baseball is here. It all starts tomorrow in Major League Baseball. 1 o'clock, Phillies, Braves, and then we just wait.
0: All right. So since I am more of a, I like to watch the Packers. I don't watch the Brewers as much. So who are we rooting for in the first round here?
1: Oh, that is a bit of a mixed bag.
0: Okay.
1: If we want the Cubs again.
0: Which I feel like we don't, right?
1: But we kind of do because we can beat them pretty handily,
0: okay.
1: It seems.
0: All right.
1: Again, you have to play the game, right?
0: Right.
1: The Padres are the hottest team in baseball since August 1st.
0: Ah.
1: And they swept us in San Diego last time we were there.
0: Okay.
1: So I would just like to take a break. I would like to take a break. Let's just not worry about who the Brewers are going to play for a little bit.
0: All right.
1: I don't know who. I don't know. There's strategy in this, too, I like to say, because the Padres are hosting all three games if they end up playing three. It's a best of three series. That's West Coast time.
0: Yeah,
1: and
0: right.
1: That messes with a guy.
0: Yeah, it does.
1: And
0: yeah,
1: we
0: does.
1: Would love the Cubs to be messed with if indeed they get through the Padres somehow and end up coming to play back in the Central time zone. So
0: all right.
1: We'll watch all that. But, of course, the only games that matter for the Brewers this week are at 9 o'clock Central every night. So can't wait to read about that in the next morning.
0: Exactly. I feel you.
1: You mentioned the Packers. They did sign a new offensive lineman over the weekend, or at least it's been reported as such.
0: Okay.
1: Lakin Tomlinson, 34 years old. He's been in the league a bit. He was on the Cowboys practice squad, former first-round pick. We need all the help we can get. So,
0: yeah, we do.
1: Welcome to Green Bay.
0: Lakin, all right.
1: What can we get you?
0: And say, how did Friday Night Lights go? Was there any good high school O-lines that we could maybe grab?
1: Yeah, right. honestly, it seems like somebody could block better than what we have going on now. But I guess we'll see how it shakes out. It's just nice to know that they're in the market.
0: Yeah.
1: Does that make sense?
0: Yes.
1: Like, oh, we're looking.
0: We're looking.
1: That's great.
0: Looking in the right place. That's good.
1: Biggest upset of the weekend by far. Wisconsin beat Penn State. Number 13 ranked Penn State. Wisconsin football 24-20 on Saturday. Penn State was favored by 9.5.
0: Wow.
1: And all week long last week on Inside Wisconsin, we talked about how that didn't seem like enough points. Like, in what world will the Wisconsin Badgers cover 9.5 points against 13? Have we seen the Badgers play? All of the things that would tell you that that line should have been far greater.
0: Yeah.
1: And the Badgers won.
0: All right. Badgers are actually doing surprisingly okay, aren't they?
1: I mean, that was the biggest win of the Luke Fickle era, and it's not even close.
0: Okay.
1: They beat two FCS teams and obviously had the game against Notre Dame at Lambeau.
0: Yeah.
1: They went into that game 2-1, and they were playing a ranked team, which in the Luke Fickle era has not gone well.
0: Okay. All right.
1: And they walk out of Happy Valley with a 24-20 victory. It shocked the world.
0: Love it.
1: They're something like 13 votes or somewhere in there away from being ranked for the first time in a long time.
0: Okay.
1: Which part of me is like, yeah, Badgers, cool, awesome. But the other part of me was like, I really thought we were going to get rid of Fickle. And now I think he's going to stick around for a little bit.
0: Well, there is that.
2: Number one for country and fun, thanks to you.
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0: Stella Lefty in Boston at Y100. Good morning. Shotgun here. Going to be a beautiful day today. Plenty of sunshine. High of about 74. Here's Lee Bryce. This is A Woman Like You at Y100.
1: Last night, out of the blue, drifting off to the evening news, she said, "Honey, what would you do if you'd have never met me?" I just laughed, said, "I don't know. I could take a..."

0: Lee Bryce and a woman like you, Y100. Good morning. Shotgun here. And I meant to ask Trevor this while he was in here. Obviously, the Packers played on Thursday, and then we had a whole weekend of other sports. So, but here's the thing. I thought it was funny. On Friday, I was getting ready to fly down. I flew down to Nashville. I'll tell you about that later. But I'm sitting in the airport, and I'm reading through some of the news stuff that's coming out there. And I've seen a lot of the Packer players that were talking about how upset they were that people were booing them during the game on Thursday night. Now, I don't necessarily want to revisit what was an awful game on Thursday, but I'm just curious this morning as to what your thoughts are here at 31003, or you can give me a call directly at 465-1003 on your thoughts on being able to boo the team. I mean, you know, it's one thing if it's like you're watching, you know, peewee football or something like that, and you're, you know, and you got kids out there playing. You don't want to be booing that. Even high school teams, it's like you don't want to be, these guys are out there, but it's like these are professional guys that are you know, that are paid an awful lot of money, and you know, they're out there. Now, are they out there busting their butts and trying to do a good job? Absolutely, 100% they are. But I'm curious if you think that it is, because I was kind of reading through a lot of comments like on the Nextdoor app and stuff over the weekend, and people are very divided on that. Some people are like, listen, these guys get paid a lot of money to do a job. They're not doing the job. We have the right to boo. Other people are like, you're not helping them by booing. That's not going to make them play better, so you should not. What do you guys think this morning? 31003 is our text line, or you can give me a call, 465-1003.
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0: Wisconsin weather. Sunshine today with a high of about 74, partly cloudy and 50 overnight tonight. Tomorrow, morning fog, then partly cloudy and a high of 74. We're sitting at 59 degrees in Appleton this morning, 55 in Oshkosh, 52 in Green Bay. Here's Russell Dickerson. This is Worth Your While, Y100.

Zach Top, South of Sanity, Y100, good morning. Shotgun here. I had just posed the question here a few minutes ago that it's like I noticed that a lot of the Packer players were complaining about people booing during the show on Thursday, and I just wanted to get your opinions on how do you feel about that? How do you feel about booing the team? And Bot texted in, he's like, we're just so accustomed to the Packers kicking butt and winning a lot, and it's frustrating to watch them play. They're not up to par, and every ticket holder's an owner, so I feel we can either boo or cheer our team, whichever we want. Another text came in, said, we've got season tickets. We never boo. We think it's tacky when people boo the opposing team as they come out, because if it wasn't for them, there wouldn't be a game. Yeah, good point. And then we got this one in. You know, when they're terrible, that's one thing, maybe. But when they're projected Super Bowl contenders, then they lay an egg, then all the more power to boo. I like this take. It's kind of the same thing in real life. When you're good at your job, people expect you to be good at it, and they deal with it. And if they think you're just a dud, well, then they just kind of go along with that. So, you know, I guess it comes down to passion at the end of the day. And if you're super passionate about your team, you're going to have big feelings one way or the other, right? Here's Zach John King. Speaking of the Packers, we'll give you a chance to win tickets to a game coming up.

0: It's Kevin Powers and Shaboozy and Move On. Y100, good morning. Kind of just chatting about the Boo Birds that were out at the game last Thursday. And Dwayne says, hey, booing, even a professional team is childish. I don't believe that those that feel it's okay to boo the team in an open forum would like it if their coworkers or bosses would boo them if they messed up at work, especially in front of everyone. That's the goal for this Monday. At some point, we need to boo. I just think, can you imagine? I'm sorry. Would it be childish? Yes. Would it be funny? Also, yes. Matt Z, you forgot to make coffee this morning. Boo. Come on. Who's with me? I think at some point today, each of us just needs to do, even if it's just in fun, we need to boo one of our coworkers. Just, and then I want you to let me know how it goes. Cause I'm sorry. That's funny. Okay. Speaking of the Packers, hey man, we are always eternal optimists when it comes to our team. We're having a rough start, but, like Trevor told us this morning, we hired an offensive lineman, so that's good news. I'm feeling good about, we got a nice long break now before we have to play again, so hopefully that'll be good for us as well. And, we got a game coming up on October the 29th against the Panthers, and we want to send you. Not only do we want to send you, we want to put you in the Festival Foods MVP deck, which is actually super sweet. So, if you would like to get in there, well, let's make it happen. All right. We're filling up. This is the last week to grab a square in our Y100 office pool. So, let's do it. All right. 920-465-1003 is our phone number. We will take caller number 8 this morning. That person gets a square and, the final score of the Packer Bear game on the 11th is actually how we will determine who ends up winning those tickets up in the Festival Foods MVP deck on the 29th. So good luck, everybody.
1: We don't always get to do it, but we thought we'd do it here for you this evening.
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7: What follows is an important question from Milwaukee County Judge David Borowski.
8: Why is the Sheriff's Department handing laptops or iPads to defendants?
7: There's only one reason, and that's David Crowley. David Crowley gave tablets to every inmate in Milwaukee County, regardless of their crime. And what happened next? A domestic abuser used a county-issued tablet to contact and threaten his victim more than 1,500 times. A triple murder suspect used one to intimidate a witness. Another inmate accessed child pornography. And who signed off on the program? David Crowley. Not once. Twice. David Crowley even authorized the program again in 2025.
8: It's preposterous.
9: He's right. I'm Tom Tiffany, and as governor, I will protect victims and not give violent criminals the tools to harass them.
10: Paid for by Tiffany for Wisconsin.

0: morning, Y100. Who's this?
1: Doreen.
0: You are call number 8. Here we go. Dig in here. Grab a chip out for you. And your magic number is 0 and 1, okay?
1: Oh, okay.
0: Doreen, yep. So when the Packers play the Bears, you need the Packers score to end in 0 and the Bears score to end in 1, okay?
1: Okay.
0: Thanks, Doreen. Good luck. We'll have another shot for you to win a square coming up at 8:10 this morning here at Y100.

0: Shamoozy and good news. Y100, good morning. I got some good news for you. Coming up at 8 o'clock this morning, I have another concert announcement for you. We may have a couple this week. The second one I'm not 100% sure on. That could be coming midweek. But we got a big one for you today that I'm pretty excited about. Going to tell you at 8 o'clock this morning. So this is one. We're already at the point where we're just kind of starting to wind down with concert season here. It has been a heck of a 2026, let's be honest. We've got Sugarland coming up here in a couple of weeks, and that's all we have on the books for the rest of the year here in Northeast Wisconsin, unless something pops last minute. But usually, I mean, I feel like we're probably done for the fall, so we will see. But already a couple things booked for next year, which I'm excited about, and we're going to start telling you about those as they roll out here. And then my favorite is that we'll tell you, and then people be like, oh, I knew that for like 2 days, which is great. It's my favorite. All right. Going to be a beautiful day today. Lots of sunshine. And also coming up this morning here in, let's call it maybe 30, 40 minutes or so, we're going to give you a chance to win some tickets to go to Crafttoberfest, which is this Saturday at Rush Expo. Hundreds of different craft beverages out there, beer, wine, spirits, the whole deal. I am your host out there for the day. It is a ton of fun every year, and we'll give you the opportunity to win those tickets coming up at Y100.
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0: I think a lot of people choose music. I feel like I didn't have a choice. Like, music fell in my lap, and it was like, hey, this is what you're going to do.
3: Y100.

Hollywood Hoedown on Y100 is brought to you by PCM Credit Union. Well, I heard Nat talking about this on Friday, and I was actually in Nashville on Friday, which was 9-to-5 and unofficially Dolly Parton Day. Everywhere throughout the airport, they had Dolly Parton stuff set up and throughout the city. And 9-to-5 is actually going to be returning to theaters for 1 week only. I'm here for it, all right? The 1980 workplace comedy, which we all know stars Dolly Parton, Jane Fonda, Lily Tomlin, has been newly restored and is going to be hitting theaters on October the 9th. Disney is going to donate all of the proceeds from each U.S. ticket purchase to the Dollywood Foundation, where the money will support Dolly's Imagination Library. I think that's awesome. It's a great movie if you've never seen it. If you have, you'll want to see it again. But go see it in the big theater and help raise money for Dolly's Imagination Library. Love everything about that. Johnny Depp, I'm a fan. But he is just a weird dude. So he was recently filmed chewing on a decorative leaf while posing for photographers at an event. It had like fake plants there. He grabs a leaf off of it, starts chewing on it, then he spits it out, takes another bite, and then he smiles for cameras. He's got pieces of it in his mouth. Some people thought it was bizarre. Other people thought he was just having fun with the photographers. I don't know. He's an odd, odd dude. He is. We're set to see him play Ebenezer Scrooge in Ebenezer, A Christmas Carol, which should be coming out this fall. And honestly, the trailers look pretty amazing. The guy's an incredible actor. Love him or hate him. All right. I told you Lionel Richie was going to, Luke Bryan was going to be in the hoedown this time around, and he is, along with Lionel Richie and Carrie Underwood. They are going to be back as American Idol judges. They made the big announcement during the Luke Bryan and Friends concert at Nashville's Bridgestone Arena on Thursday. He, along with Carrie Underwood and Lionel Richie, revealed they'll all be returning for season 25 as judges. So Carrie and Luke were actually there on stage. Lionel Richie's been having some pretty bad health problems. He appeared via video. He pops up on the screen, Lionel does, and he's like, let me tell you something. Some of my greatest friendships have started right here in Nashville, Tennessee, and that includes you, Carrie and Luke. You want to share our secret? And then they shared the secret that they're going to be coming back again next year. So hopefully he stays healthy. He's been having a rough go.

0: week, and is Johnny Depp just playful? Or is he just a freak? Or is he just a freak? I think we all know, right?
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Chris Young, Young Love, Saturday nights. Where are my drinking fans at? We got Kraftoberfest coming up on Saturday at Rush Expo, and your chance to win tickets is coming up in 5 minutes at Y100.

0: It's Jelly Roll and Hands Up, Y100. Good morning. Shotgun here. Coming up on Saturday, Craftoberfest, Resch Expo. If you guys have never been to this, if you are a craft beer fan, or really any kind of like craft alcohol at all, whether they have beer, they have got beers and wines and spirits and all kinds of different things. And it's pretty cool. If you've never been, basically you go into the Resch Expo and the whole thing is filled up with these different booths of people out there, and they have all of their different kinds of things, and you get unlimited 3-ounce samples. You get to walk around and try as much stuff as you want to try. So especially if you're somebody who likes to sample new things, maybe you're into like being able to go to, you know, Festival Foods and go over to their section where they have all the craft beers, and you're like, oh yeah, I've tried that one and that one. That one's pretty good. Eh, that one I'd stay away from, but this one over here I like. Well, this is the kind of thing for you to go and do. All right. Everything gets underway. There are 2 o'clock is what's called the first call, all right? And that is, and then the doors open for everybody else at 3 o'clock. Goes from 3 until 6. It's fun. I host the thing. I have a really good time with it, and I got a pair of tickets for you right now, all right? 920-465-1003. We're going to play on National Drink Beer Day today, by the way. I'm not making that up. It's National Drink Beer Day today, and I have 2 truths and a lie about beer. All right. Here they are. You got to tell me which one of these is the lie. All right. The winners of Finland's wife carrying world championship receive the winning wife's exact weight in beer. That's one fact. Here's the second one. There's a historic castle brewery in Germany that actually lets guests swim in a 13-foot pool filled with 42,000 pints of warm beer. And the third fact for you this morning, in ancient Egypt, the Egyptians who built the Great Pyramid of Giza were paid a daily ration of 4 liters of beer. 2 of those things are true. 1 is not. If you can tell me which one is the lie this morning, you are going to Craftoberfest, courtesy of Y100.
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5: What follows is an important question from Milwaukee County Judge David Borowski.
6: Why is the Sheriff's Department handing laptops or iPads to defendants?
5: There's only one reason, and that's David Crowley. David Crowley gave tablets to every inmate in Milwaukee County, regardless of their crime. And what happened next? A domestic abuser used a county-issued tablet to contact and threaten his victim more than 1,500 times. A triple murder suspect used one to intimidate a witness. Another inmate accessed child pornography. And who signed off on the program? David Crowley. Not once. Twice. David Crowley even authorized the program again in 2025.
6: It's preposterous.
7: He's right. I'm Tom Tiffany, and as governor, I will protect victims and not give violent criminals the tools to harass them.
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9: Wisconsin weather.
0: sunshine and 74 today. Partly cloudy overnight tonight with a little 50. And then tomorrow, a little morning fog, otherwise partly cloudy and 73. Going to be another gorgeous, gorgeous day. We're sitting at 59 in Appleton, 55 in Oshkosh, 52 in Green Bay, 465-1003 to win some Kraftoberfest tickets this morning with Two Truths and a Lie. Y100.

0: say so. It's Dan and Shay Say So at Y100. Shotgun here, giving away tickets to Kraftoberfest this morning with a game that we call Two Truths and a Lie. Who's this? I'm sorry. Hang on a second. Let me hit the right button here on a Monday. Good morning. Who's this?
1: This is Cassie.
0: All right, Cassie. I have got three facts for you here. You have to tell me whether they are true or false. Okay, are you ready?
1: I'm ready.
0: All right. The winners of Finland's wife-carrying world championship receive the winning wife's exact weight in beer. True or false?
1: True.
0: The ancient Egyptians who built the Great Pyramid of Giza were paid a daily ration of 4 liters of beer.
1: False.
0: A historic castle in Germany actually lets guests swim in a 13-foot pool filled with 42,000 pints of warm beer.
1: True.
0: Yeah, I got one right. All right.
1: Okay.
0: Good morning, Y100. Who's this?
2: This is Brandon.
0: All right, Brandon. The winners of Finland's wife-carrying world championship received the winning wife's exact weight in beer. True or false?
2: True.
0: A historic castle, a brewery in Germany actually lets guests swim in a 13-foot pool filled with 42,000 pints of warm beer.
2: Oh, yeah. True.
0: And the ancient Egyptians who built the Great Pyramid of Giza were paid a daily ration of 4 liters of beer.
2: False.
0: You got one right.
2: All right. Thanks, buddy.
0: Thanks, dude. See ya. All right. 920-465-1003. Yeah, I got to guess which one of those is false to win. Y100.

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3: Okay. I think I'm emotionally prepared to hear how great the concert was on Saturday night. I have been, those of you who listen to this radio station know that I've been working here for a very, very long time. Saturday night was, I think was the first time I ever missed a country concert. It was Brooks and Dunn. I hear it was awesome. I want to hear from you. 465-1003. All right. Ruined my day. Tell me how great the concert was that I missed on Saturday night.

0: Luke Combs, Be By You, Y100, good morning. Shotgun here on what's going to be an absolutely gorgeous day today, sunny and 74. For the first time in a very, very long time, I missed a concert at the Rush Center. I rarely, if ever, do that. Brooks and Dunn, I hear it was fabulous. What did you think?
1: Hi, this is Joan.
0: All right, Joan, tell me, how great was it?
1: Awesome, awesome.
0: What was the best part?
1: The background. It was just, it was a really, really good concert.
0: Y100, good morning.
2: You know, Shotgun, I was wondering why you were not there.
0: Yes, my flight got back really late. I was in Nashville,
2: yep.
0: and I didn't get back in time to go to the show.
2: I was wondering why you weren't
0: Not
2: up announcing it. It was fantastic.
0: I'm glad you had a good time. What was your favorite part?
2: You know, I loved David Murphy. I did not realize all of the songs that he has written.
0: Right.
2: But he was fantastic. Brooks and Dunn were amazing. Never seen them before. And I'm glad I went.
0: Me too. I mean, they're definitely a bucket list concert for anybody who hasn't seen them. Jess says, top five in my lifetime concerts right now. And he said, right crowd. Good mix of millennials to boomers attending. Not a song we didn't know. Very fun. Nikki said the concert was amazing. Ronnie still sounds exactly the same, and Kix can still play the heck out of that harmonica. Somebody else texted in and said, best concert that they've seen next to Garth Brooks. I mean, that's high praise. I was so bummed. And I'm going to be honest with you. I had a good time. I went down on Friday. The reason I wasn't at the show is Kenny Chesney had a album release party on Friday. And there was a very select few of us that got invited to go down to it. I was one of them. It was cool. I'm not going to lie. It was like imagine seeing Kenny Chesney in a place the size of like the Widener Center or the PAC or like the Epic Event Center. This place held about maybe 3,000 people, and it was packed to the gills, and it was really cool. It was a cool place to see Kenny, and he was in a great mood, and his song is number one song in the country right now, and he's just released a new album. And so, I mean, I don't feel too bad for me that I didn't get to go to Brooks and Dunn, but my flight got back super late on Saturday, and I wasn't had a chance to make it. I'm so glad that you guys had a good time, though. Are we all ready for Sugarland? Believe it or not, that's coming up a week from Friday already with Y100.
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0: Well, let's jump right in, shall we? Lisa Fote of Hortonville is having a birthday today. So is Lori Barrett of New Franken. Christy Ray of Kimberly. Haley Lowney of Fond du Lac. Carissa Meidel of Manitowoc. Also, Adeline Spavasic of Manitowoc. Carter Smolinski of Greenville. Marley Vandenbogard of Kakana having birthdays today. Also, happy birthday to Alex Bruger of Green Bay. Larry One Row of Chilton. Carol Quella of Menasha hits six decades today. Tiffany Curran of Hortonville's having a birthday, and so is Jody Lemmers. And a happy anniversary, happy second anniversary to Brittany and Jesse Beyer. So if it is your day, hope it's a great one. We got one song, 1 second, $1,000 coming up in just 7 minutes.

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2: All right, we'll give you a shot at winning that big money every weekday morning here at Y100 with one song, 1 second, $1,000. It is brought to you by the folks at Healthy Home Heating and Cooling. This is the time of year when you need to be thinking about getting those ducts cleaned out and getting everything ready and getting your house all ready to go for winter because, you know what, it's going to be here before we know it. We got Vanna on the line this morning, ready to try to win $1,000. How you doing?
3: Good. How are you?
2: Not too shabby. What are you up to this morning?
3: Just got done milking the cows and taking the kids to school now.
2: Wow, how many cows you guys milk?
3: 200.
2: That's a bit.
3: Yep.
2: Well, how would you like to try to win $1,000 this morning?
3: I would love that.
2: All right, we'll see if we can make it happen. I'm going to play a 1 second clip for you. You are going to get to hear it twice. In that time, you will have 10 seconds to give us the artist and the exact title. If you get it right, you win $1,000. Are you ready?
3: Yep.
2: Okay, listen carefully. Here it comes.
4: Dream.
2: Here it is again.
4: Dream.
2: 10 seconds. Go.
3: I got nothing.
2: All right. Well, boo. Well, we appreciate you trying this morning. And, Vanna, another 30 days, you are more than welcome to play again, okay?
3: Sounds good. Thank you.
2: All right. Have a great week. Appreciate you listening. All right. Went a little vintage today, and for a very good reason. I will tell you what the song is and why coming up next here at Y100.
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2: 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And at 7:35, you have a shot at winning that $1,000. The clip from today was this one.
4: Dream.
2: That is a classic song. I said I went a little vintage. I went a lot vintage today. 1979, this song came out. What song is it? Larry Gatlin and the Gatlin Brothers, All the Gold in California. And the reason I picked this song is that I just found out last week that these guys are doing a farewell tour. This is it. It's not coming here that I know of yet, but not all the dates have been announced yet. Larry Gatlin and the Gatlin Brothers are calling it quits. They had a bunch of big hits. Probably two of the biggest ones are Houston and this one right here. It's All the Gold, Y100.

0: Tucker Wetmore, Brunette, Y100, good morning. It's Shotgun. Going to be a beautiful day today. Sunny, 74. On Mondays, we like to give you some hot tips on how to save a little bit of money, and today is no exception. If you were listening early this morning, I mentioned that there is a pretty good chance that heating your home this winter is going to end up costing more money. So if you're looking for ways to save money, on the other side, how about your energy bill? You got a handful of things here that they're always sipping energy. And do you need them all the time? I don't know. Let's find out. All right. The first one is the stream team. Your streaming boxes, cable boxes, DVRs, gaming consoles, even some TVs continue using electricity long after you've turned off the screen. A lot of them stay connected to the internet. They download updates. They are partially active all day and night. So especially like if you're going to be gone, maybe you're going to be leaving for the weekend or something, make sure you unplug those things if you can, or maybe just use a power strip and shut it down when you're not using it. The same thing goes for phone chargers. How many of us, myself included, have got phone chargers just kind of plugged in all over the place? And you're like, oh, I'll just leave it plugged in, and when I need to go stick my phone on it, I'll do that for a while or whatever. I could probably think of at least a dozen of them right now that I have plugged in different places. But you know what? They're still drawing little power when they're just sitting in there without a device attached. So, you know, one charger doesn't make a huge difference, but if you got a bunch of them, make a habit out of unplugging those as well. Things like you got a computer at the house that you're using. I have one that I have in my office at the house, and sometimes I will go a few days without needing it. And things like monitors, printers, you know, all of those things are sipping electricity throughout the day. If you're not going to be running it for a while, always a good idea to shut it all the way down. And two more things for you here. Smarter houses doesn't necessarily mean that you are saving energy. Smart speakers, security cameras, routers, boosters, thermostats, all that stuff, they never clock out. They're always running. You know, together they create a pretty constant background energy load. So if you disconnect some of the things that you rarely use, you may be able to find yourself saving a little money. And I just mentioned this a few minutes ago when we were doing One Song, One Second, $1,000, but a neglected HVAC system has to work overtime to keep your home comfortable. Dirty filters, clogged coils, other maintenance issues force those things to run longer and consume more power. So regular maintenance helps keep your system run efficiently. And like I mentioned, now's a great time of year to be thinking about reaching out to Healthy Home Heating and Cooling, getting those ducts cleaned out, and getting ready to go for the winter.
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0: Sunny today with a high of 74. It's going to be gorgeous for the first couple of days this week. Partly cloudy and 50 overnight tonight. And then tomorrow, a little fog in the morning, but then it should shape up to be another nice day. Partly cloudy and a high of 73. It is 52 in Green Bay, 55 in Oshkosh, 57 in Appleton. Got a chance to go and hang out with this dude a little bit on Friday night for his album release party. It was fun. I'm not going to lie. Here he is. It's Kenny Chesney. Carry on. Y100.

is Rhonda Green and Think Is You Drunk, Y100. Good morning. It's Shotgun. Thanks for being a part of the show today. Nat Talks will be back tomorrow. We've got another square to give away in our Y100 office pool. We'll do that here in the next 10 minutes, I promise. Ah, I love the song, especially this time of year. It's Jason Aldean, Just a Little More Summertime.

0: Luke Combs Rethinks Some Things, Y100. Good morning. It's Shotgun, and I have a concert announcement for you. Are you guys excited about this? It's going to be another big summer show that is coming. Well, unfortunately, it's coming to Milwaukee, but that's not too bad of a drive for us, and it's going to be a big one. Riley Green is coming to Milwaukee next summer. He's going to be at the American Family Insurance Amphitheater, and he is going to be there with Hannah McFarland, Jake Worthington, and Muscadine Blundline. It is going to be on Saturday, July 31st. Now, tickets will be going on sale already on this Friday through Ticketmaster. But Riley Green in Milwaukee next summer, all right? And it's a Saturday night again, so far we've heard from about two Milwaukee shows, and both of them are on Saturdays. And if we got to drive, Saturday night shows are más bueno, right? I like it. I'm excited. Riley Green, American Family Insurance Amphitheater, which means that it's going to be in basically on the Summerfest grounds down in the down at the bottom down there. It's going to be a good time. Tickets on sale Friday at 10 a.m. And we'll probably have some that you can win coming up this week here at Y100. But you can get more details if you'd like about the show either on our socials or you can also find it at WNCY.com.
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0: Hey, speaking about winning here at Y100, who wants to get a slot on our Y100 office pool? We got some squares available. We're doing that this week and next week. 920-465-1003 is our phone number. We'll take caller number 11 this morning and give you a slot on that board. That's the only way that you can win those Festival Food MVP tickets for the game against the Panthers coming up on the 29th. So, good luck.
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0: Good morning, Y100. Who's this?
13: Nicola.
0: Nicola, how are you doing this morning?
13: Good, how are you?
0: Good, great. Thanks for asking. Let's reach in here and grab you a couple of numbers on the Y100 office pool. Going all the way down to the corner for this one, and it is, the numbers are 8 and 9, okay?
13: Okay.
0: The numbers 8 and 9. So when the Packers play the Bears on the 11th, you need the Packers score to end in 8 and the Bears score to end in 9, okay?
13: Sounds good, thank you.
0: You're welcome. Another chance to play and win coming up at 11:10 this morning here at Y100. It's all around.

0: just a notch, will you?
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0: Y100, good morning. It's the Eli Young Band. It's Shotgun here. And just super excited about the news that we passed on a little bit earlier for you this morning. Riley Green coming to town. If you would like to get your tickets, you'll be able to get them coming up on Friday. And when I say town, I mean Milwaukee. He's coming to the AmFam Amphitheater. Hannah McFarlane, Jake Worthington, Muscadine Blundline, all of them coming along. And that will be on July 31st, 2027. So if you would like to be a part of that, we would love to have you get those tickets, okay? Well, have some to give away as well as the show gets a little bit closer, but make plans for it. Riley Green coming to Milwaukee next summer with Y100.
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8: That's Democrat David Crowley's plan. 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Crowley raised property taxes in Milwaukee County.
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8: David Crowley even wants to expand the fraud-ridden state Medicaid program.
14: Are you in favor of expanding Medicaid?
15: Oh, absolutely.
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We're going to be talking about Luke Bryan, of all people, in the Hoedown coming up here. Right now, it's Lauren Elena and Chase Matthew, All My Exes at Y100.

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Hollywood Hoedown at Y100 is brought to you by me, because I like you. All right, I told you that we had Luke Bryan in the hoedown today, and he's in there along with his other American Idol judges. Big announcement was made during the Luke Bryan and Friends concert.

At Nashville's Bridgestone Arena on Thursday. He, along with Carrie Underwood and Lionel Richie, revealed they'll all be returning to season 25 of American Idol as judges. Carrie and Luke were together on stage. Lionel, I mean, as you guys have heard, he's been having some pretty bad health issues. He popped up on the video and he was like, now let me tell you something. Some of my greatest friendships have started right here in Nashville, Tennessee. That includes you, Carrie and Luke. Do you want to share our secret? And then they spilled. They're all coming back for next year. Something else happened about Luke Bryan, about Luke Bryan over the weekend, which is really super funny. I've been saving that story. I want to talk about it with Nat tomorrow morning when she comes back from vacation, but we'll be chatting about that tomorrow. Dolly Parton. I was in Nashville on Friday. I buzzed down for a quick Kenny Chesney album release party, which was a lot of fun. But it was the 25th of September. It was unofficially Dolly Parton Day, 925. The airport, they had people all over the place. They had big pink balloons and displays and stuff, and everybody was singing Dolly Parton songs. It was pretty cool. And 9 to 5 is going to be returning to theaters for 1 week only. I love this. If you've never seen it, it's definitely worth a view, and if you have, it's worth seeing again. It came out in 1980, and it has been newly restored and will hit theaters on October the 9th. Of course, you remember that it starred Dolly Parton, Jane Fonda, and Lily Tomlin, Dabney Coleman. Disney's going to be donating the proceeds from each ticket purchase to the Dollywood Foundation, where the money will support Dolly's Imagination Library. So tickets are on sale now. You know, go see it in the theater. How fun, right? And last thing we got for you today is kind of an odd one. Johnny Depp was recently filmed chewing on a decorative leaf while posing for photographers at an event. So he's playing Ebenezer Scrooge in Ebenezer, A Christmas Carol, which is going to be coming out later this year. And he just grabbed some of the like fake foliage there and popped one of the leaves in his mouth, and he was chewing on it. Then he spit it out, and then he grabbed another one, and there's like still pieces of this thing in his mouth as he's like smiling for the cameras. Some people said it was bizarre. Others people said he was just having fun with the photographers. I guess I'll let you guys make your own conclusions on that. He's an interesting dude, isn't he?

0: Big screen for a week, and is Johnny Depp just playful? Or is that dude a freak? Or is that guy a freak? I think history would show freak.
1: Number one for country and fun. Thanks to you.
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0: Trevor Thomas from WNFL is in. Well, Packers played Thursday, so no sports over.
1: Yeah, okay. You were just saying that before we came on. Yeah, I mean, I don't even watch baseball. Well, the rest of us do.
0: That's right, and it's an exciting time.
1: It is. The Brewers swept the Cardinals over the weekend. It was games 160, 161, and 162, right. The final three games of the regular season. I actually got to go to the game yesterday, had an absolute blast.
0: Hey, nice.
1: Standing room only. Fell into some tickets last second.
0: Yeah.
1: Me and my buddy Ben went down, stood on the second level, and just took in one of the best atmospheres in sports I've been a part of in a long time.
0: Oh, that makes me happy.
1: The Brewers in a really, really cool place.
0: That's
1: and
0: awesome.
1: And now we wait.
0: Okay.
1: The MLB playoffs begin. The Brewers wait to see who it's going to be, the Cubs or the Padres, that come to AmFam Field on Saturday for game one of the NLDS. We don't know what time.
0: Okay.
1: We barely know the option of two teams, but playoff baseball is here. It all starts tomorrow in Major League Baseball. 1 o'clock, Phillies, Braves, and then we just wait.
0: All right. So since I am more of a, I like to watch the Packers. I don't watch the Brewers as much. So who are we rooting for in the first round here?
1: Oh, that is a bit of a mixed bag.
0: Okay.
1: If we want the Cubs again.
0: Which I feel like we don't, right?
1: But we kind of do because we can beat them pretty handily,
0: okay.
1: It seems.
0: All right.
1: Again, you have to play the game, right?
0: Right.
1: The Padres are the hottest team in baseball since August 1st.
0: Ah.
1: And they swept us in San Diego last time we were there.
0: Okay.
1: So I would just like to take a break. I would like to take a break. Let's just not worry about who the Brewers are going to play for a little bit.
0: All right.
1: I don't know who. I don't know. There's strategery in this, too, I like to say, because the Padres are hosting all three games if they end up playing three. It's a best of three series. That's West Coast time.
0: Yeah,
1: and
0: right.
1: That messes with a guy.
0: Yeah, it does.
1: And
0: yeah,
1: we
0: does.
1: Would love the Cubs to be messed with if indeed they get through the Padres somehow and end up coming to play back in the Central time zone. So
0: all right.
1: We'll watch all that. But, of course, the only games that matter for the Brewers this week are at 9 o'clock Central every night. So can't wait to read about that the next week.
0: Exactly. I feel you.
1: You mentioned the Packers. They did sign a new offensive lineman over the weekend, or at least it's been reported as such.
0: Okay.
1: Lakin Tomlinson, 34 years old. He's been in the league a bit. He was on the Cowboys practice squad, former first-round pick. We need all the help we can get. So,
0: yeah, we do.
1: Welcome to Green Bay.
0: Lakin, all right.
1: What can we get you?
0: How did Friday Night Lights go? Was there any good high school O-lines that we could maybe grab?
1: Yeah, right. Honestly, it seems like somebody could block better than what we have going on now. But I guess we'll see how it shakes out. It's just nice to know that they're in the market.
0: Yeah.
1: Does that make sense?
0: Yes.
1: Like, oh, we're looking.
0: We're looking.
1: That's great.
0: Looking in the right place. That's good.
1: Biggest upset of the weekend by far. Wisconsin beat Penn State. Number 13 ranked Penn State. Wisconsin football 24-20 on Saturday. Penn State was favored by 9.5.
0: Wow.
1: And all week long last week, we talked about how that didn't seem like enough points. Like, in what world will the Wisconsin Badgers cover 9.5 points against 13? Have we seen the Badgers play? All of the things that would tell you that that line should have been far greater.
0: Yeah.
1: And the Badgers won.
0: All right. Badgers are actually doing surprisingly okay, aren't they?
1: I mean, that was the biggest win of the Luke Fickle era, and it's not even close.
0: Okay.
1: They beat two FCS teams and obviously had the game against Notre Dame at Lambeau.
0: Yeah.
1: They went into that game 2-1, and they were playing a ranked team, which in the Luke Fickle era has not gone well.
0: Okay. All right.
1: And they walk out of Happy Valley with a 24-20 victory. It shocked the world.
0: Love it.
1: They're something like 13 votes or somewhere in there away from being ranked for the first time in a long time.
0: Okay.
1: Which part of me is like, yeah, Badgers, cool, awesome. But the other part of me was like, I really thought we were going to get rid of Fickle. And now I think he's going to stick around for a little bit.
0: Well, there is that.
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9: What follows is an important question from Milwaukee County Judge David Borowski.
10: Why is the Sheriff's Department handing laptops or iPads to defendants?
9: There's only one reason, and that's David Crowley. David Crowley gave tablets to every inmate in Milwaukee County, regardless of their crime. And what happened next? A domestic abuser used a county-issued tablet to contact and threaten his victim more than 1,500 times. A triple murder suspect used one to intimidate a witness. Another inmate accessed child pornography. And who signed off on the program? David Crowley. Not once. Twice. David Crowley even authorized the program again in 2025.
10: It's preposterous.
11: He's right. I'm Tom Tiffany, and as governor, I will protect victims and not give violent criminals the tools to harass them.
12: Paid for by Tiffany for Wisconsin.

Number one for country and fun. It's Y100. Happy Monday. That was Taylor Swift with I Knew What I Knew. I actually just watched Toy Story 5 this weekend, and it's so good.

Y100. Spent part of the weekend listening to Luke Bryan's new album. Yeah, it's interesting. This is probably one of the best songs on the album. It's Signs, but here's Country and She Knows It on Y100.

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8: 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Crowley failed to renew the county health plan. Here's what the press had to say.
9: Milwaukee County's healthcare debacle, health insurance for thousands of employees and families lapsing without notice.
10: County Executive David Crowley sent out a statement saying mistakes were made.
11: The county still needs to get answers about what the heck happened.
8: But when reporters asked David Crowley,
11: do you know what went wrong here?
8: Crowley shook his head and walked away. 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He nearly doubled the sales tax and slashed funding for health and transit services for citizens in need. David Crowley, incompetent, unprepared, unfit to be governor. Paid for by Right Direction Wisconsin PAC, not authorized by any candidate or candidate's agent or committee.

Shaboozy, a bar song, and tipsy. I'm not going to lie, that was me a little bit yesterday because we had a baseball banquet. But hey, doing pretty good for a Monday morning. Here's Carly Pearson, Riley Green on Y100.

0: survived another 90-minute meeting that could have been a three-line email?
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0: Graylin James with Water at Your Wedding and your home for country and fun. It's Y100, Rachel Chase in the house. So how was the weekend? Mine was pretty good, pretty busy. We had a blast, obviously, at the pre-party before Brooks and Dunn on Saturday night. Heard the show was great. Didn't go myself, but saw lots of pictures, lots of people there. It's Brooks and Dunn. When don't they put on a good show? Had a baseball banquet yesterday. The weather was absolutely gorgeous, and the Brewers are awesome. I mean, how about that? 103 wins. I'll get a bit of a break, find out who they're going to be playing on Saturday. Can't wait. So looking forward to this postseason. Details on what we got for the weather week ahead, starting off pretty good. I got those up next on Y100.
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8: What follows is an important question from Milwaukee County Judge David Borowski.
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8: 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A triple murder suspect used one to intimidate a witness. Another inmate accessed child pornography. And who signed off on the program? David Crowley. Not once. Twice. David Crowley even authorized the program again in 2025.
9: It's preposterous.
10: 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I'm Tom Tiffany, and as governor, I will protect victims and not give violent criminals the tools to harass them.
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0: Starting this week off gorgeous. Today, sunny, a high of 74. Tonight, partly cloudy, down to 50. Tomorrow, some morning fog. Partly cloudy, a high of 73. Then Wednesday, the rain's going to move in. Cloudy with showers and a high of 68. Green Bay right now, 62. Appleton, 63. And Oshkosh, 62. Here's Morgan Wallen.

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Y100. It's Rachel Chase, and I got tickets for Zach John King, who's coming to Milwaukee next Saturday the 10th. How can you win them? Stick around. I'll tell you in three songs. Right now, it's Chase Matthew holding it down.

0: Jelly Roll, it's Hands Up on Y100. You want to take a little road trip to see Zach John King on October 10th. That is next week already, next week Saturday at the Rave. It's the Get to Drinkin' Tour. He is going to be there. 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Nice little fall road trip down south to Milwaukee. 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
12: What follows is an important question from Milwaukee County Judge David Borowski.
13: Why is the Sheriff's Department handing laptops or iPads to defendants?
12: There's only one reason, and that's David Crowley. David Crowley gave tablets to every inmate in Milwaukee County, regardless of their crime. And what happened next? A domestic abuser used a county-issued tablet to contact and threaten his victim more than 1,500 times. A triple murder suspect used one to intimidate a witness. Another inmate accessed child pornography. And who signed off on the program? David Crowley. Not once. Twice. David Crowley even authorized the program again in 2025.
13: It's preposterous.
14: He's right. I'm Tom Tiffany, and as governor, I will protect victims and not give violent criminals the tools to harass them.
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0: Sunny and a high of 74 for the afternoon. Partly cloudy tonight, down to 50. Tomorrow, some morning fog. Partly cloudy, a high of 73. And Wednesday, cloudy with showers and a high of 68. Green Bay, 66. Appleton, 67. And Oshkosh, 65 with Kenny Chesney.

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WNCY.com for the details. Next Friday, we're going to be seeing these guys at the Rush at Sugarland with Y100. Come on.

Well, if you want to be on the Festival Foods MVP deck on October 29th with the Packers and the Panthers, you got to get on our board. We're looking for caller number 8-920-465-1003.

0: Y100. Hello, caller number 8. Who do we got on the line?
1: Michelle.
0: Hi, Michelle. How's your Monday going so far?
1: Going great. How is yours?
0: It's going pretty good so far. Can't complain. All right, Michelle, let's get you on our green and gold office pool, okay? Gotta get you some numbers.
1: Sounds good.
0: Okay, Michelle, so your Packer number is 0 and your Bear number is 4.
1: Awesome.
0: All right, so we got you on the board. Maybe we'll see after the Packers play the Bears that determines if you'll be going to the Festival Foods MVP deck when the Packers host the Panthers on October 29th.
1: All right, thank you so much.
0: You bet, Michelle. You have yourself a great day. What's your number one station for country and fun?
1: Y100.

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11: Hey, Jim.
12: Yeah?
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11: Yeah, man, sure did.
12: Okay, do me a favor, call Ryan Spotty 608-237-9189 and Brandi Tollefson 920-241-3946. 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
1: You can still get in on these tickets to see Zach John King in Milwaukee next Saturday, the 10th, by texting King to 31003. 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

0: Parker McCollum with Killing Me on Y100. Riley Green. Shotgun gave us that awesome news this morning is that he's coming to Milwaukee next summer. He's going to be at the American Family Insurance Amphitheater. Still on the tour with Hannah McFarlane, Jake Worthington, and Muscadine Bloodline. And it's Saturday, July 31st. Can never get enough Riley Green. Tickets go on sale through Ticketmaster this coming Friday at 10 a.m. I am totally down for a road trip. Catch a Brewer game, too, next summer on that. I'm totally in. All the details, you'll find them under our events tab. A counter calendar is getting full for 2027 already, too. WNCY.com.
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15: What follows is an important question from Milwaukee County Judge David Borowski.
16: Why is the Sheriff's Department handing laptops or iPads to defendants?
15: There's only one reason, and that's David Crowley. David Crowley gave tablets to every inmate in Milwaukee County, regardless of their crime. And what happened next? A domestic abuser used a county-issued tablet to contact and threaten his victim more than 1,500 times. A triple murder suspect used one to intimidate a witness. Another inmate accessed child pornography. And who signed off on the program? David Crowley. Not once. twice. David Crowley even authorized the program again in 2025.
16: It's preposterous.
3: He's right. I'm Tom Tiffany, and as governor, I will protect victims and not give violent criminals the tools to harass them.
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0: Gorgeous afternoon with sunny skies and a high of 74. Tonight's going to be mostly cloudy, getting down to 50, it looks like. Tomorrow is going to be some fog in the morning, partly cloudy, a high of 73. And Wednesday, cloudy with showers and a high of 68. 68 right now in Green Bay, 70 in Appleton, and 67 in Oshkosh.

Ella and Morgan with I Can't Love You Anymore on Y100. Do you love that song? Do you hate it? Either way, we want to know. 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

0: Hey, it's Jacob Hackworth, and this is What Took You So Long. This song is about putting your whole heart into a relationship and all of a sudden watching it all fall apart.
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1: Interestingly enough, it is National Drink Beer Day. Pretty good at it, too.

100 is number one for country and fun. That's Megan Maroney, the new voice of SEC Nation. The SEC Network chose Megan to sing this year's opening sequence. Yeah, it's been part of the show for more than a decade now. Megan's version celebrates all 16 SEC teams, but of course she added a quick Go Dogs for her Georgia alma mater. Kind of a nice little touch there from

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1: I would probably be killed by my daughter if I didn't say going to a Badger game.
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0: To us, it means another season of country and fun. Why?

Y100, number one for country and fun. The reunion of Florida Georgia Line will happen at 2027 Stagecoach in Indio, California, coming up at the end of April. Here's Cruz on Y100. Baby.

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13: What follows is an important question from Milwaukee County Judge David Borowski.
14: Why is the Sheriff's Department handing laptops or iPads to defendants?
13: There's only one reason, and that's David Crowley. David Crowley gave tablets to every inmate in Milwaukee County, regardless of their crime. And what happened next? A domestic abuser used a county-issued tablet to contact and threaten his victim more than 1,500 times. A triple murder suspect used one to intimidate a witness. Another inmate accessed child pornography. And who signed off on the program? David Crowley. Not once. Twice. David Crowley even authorized the program again in 2025.
14: It's preposterous.
15: He's right. I'm Tom Tiffany, and as governor, I will protect victims and not give violent criminals the tools to harass them.
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And we're teaming up with Festival Foods once again. 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Once the board is full, final score of the Packers-Bears game will determine who wins the tickets. 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
0: 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Like, music fell in my lap, and it was like, hey, this is what you're going to do.
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Kane Brown. She got a man. Ella Langley's got a man in Tucker Wetmore. They are dating, Ella and her fella. Were seen leaving the Nashville Songwriter Awards last week. She was awarded Song of the Year for this one song that you may have heard of called Choosing Texas. Here's Ella with Love and Life Again.

Christiansen is on Y100, number one for country and fun, and I'm not sure how Shotgun always draws the straw to host this event. Craftoberfest coming up on Saturday at the Ranch Expo. 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We'll see you there with Y100.

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14: 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Crowley raised property taxes in Milwaukee County.
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Jason Aldean is on Y100, and Kenny Chesney's live at American Family Field July 10th of next year. A lot of great artists will be there with him, including Eric Church and Sheryl Crow and this guy, Graylin James, on Y100.

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Tucker Wetmore is on Y100, and with the weather being the way that it is, you can really feel fall right now. And I love fall. 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Maybe not pumpkin spice.

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15: What follows is an important question from Milwaukee County Judge David Borowski.
16: Why is the Sheriff's Department handing laptops or iPads to defendants?
15: There's only one reason, and that's David Crowley. David Crowley gave tablets to every inmate in Milwaukee County, regardless of their crime. And what happened next? A domestic abuser used a county-issued tablet to contact and threaten his victim more than 1,500 times. A triple murder suspect used one to intimidate a witness. Another inmate accessed child pornography. And who signed off on the program? David Crowley. Not once. Twice. David Crowley even authorized the program again in 2025.
16: It's preposterous.
17: He's right. I'm Tom Tiffany, and as governor, I will protect victims and not give violent criminals the tools to harass them.
18: Paid for by Tiffany for Wisconsin.

number one for country and fun. It's Y100. That is Kenny Chesney. National Family Day today. It's also National Good Neighbor Day. It's also National Strawberry Cream Pie Day. All right, now we're getting somewhere. And Corey Kent, Zach Top after 2 o'clock. Here's Little Big Town.

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1: We all think about what happens to us when we're gone. We all wonder what happens to people that we love when they're gone. 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
1: A Monday afternoon, a beautiful Monday afternoon, honestly. Happy kickoff to a new week. I hope you're having a good one. Hopefully you are recovering from Brooks and Dunn on Saturday. What a great day Saturday. We had the walk to end Alzheimer's in the morning, pre-party at Cowboy Max. We had the show Saturday night. And let me tell you something. This is how things work in my life. Rachel and I were doing the pre-party, and I told her, I'm like, you know, I'm excited to see Brooks and Dunn. Like, obviously, they're legends, but I really can't wait to be home and be in bed at 10:30. Like, I'm not going to do anything after. I'm going to go home. Do you want to know what time I went to bed on Saturday? Oh, I should say Sunday. 3 a.m. It's always those nights, isn't it? It's always the nights that you're like, nah, I'm going to take it easy tonight, that you end up until 3 a.m. We had an artist, Madden Metcalf, who he was playing a show at Epic Event Center Saturday night, and I had met him months ago. So he was like, well, I want to go hang out. We all ended up back at my apartment playing guitar. Like, what? It's wild. Anyway, my voice is cracking today. That's how you know why. We've got your next shot at our office pool coming up after Ella Y100.

just want to be the girl that doesn't stay up until 3 a.m. anymore. Y100, it's Hannah. Hey, what do you say we get you in our office pool? We are going to send someone to the game on October 29th, thanks to our friends at Festival Foods. You're going to be sitting on their MVP deck, but we got to get you some numbers so we can get you on our office pool board. Caller 10 right now. We are going to do just that. 465-1003. Good luck. It's Y100 with Zach Topp.

0: Well, Melange, I'm going to put another name on our office pool board thanks to our friends at Festival Food. Let's see who we got. Hello, who's this?
1: This is Brooklyn.
0: Hi, Brooklyn. Hey, good news. You're caller 10.
1: Oh, no.
0: Brooklyn, I already want to be your friend. That is so funny. I'm not f***ing you right now. We are going to get you some numbers, and we're going to get you on our office pool board, okay?
1: Oh, great.
0: Great. Brooklyn, you're cracking me up on this Monday. Oh, my gosh. All right, let's see what we got. This is for the game October 11th. So if the score ends in a 1 and a 1, then you are going to go to the game October 29th. So essentially, you're just number 1 today. Congratulations.
1: Oh, perfect. Thank you.
0: You got it. We're putting you under 1 and 1. And fingers crossed for you. Thanks to Festival Foods. What is your number 1 station for country and fun?
1: Y100.

One Under. Corey Kent actually just dropped a new album last week. I spent some time with it this weekend. He is so good. Like, he's not underrated by any means, but, like, he should be a bigger deal. It is One Under with Lauren Elena and Chase Matthew. Here's All My Exes.

0: we don't always get to do it, but we thought we'd do it here for you this evening.
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0: Y100.

0: That is Mr. Kip Moore on Y100. I know he was just here a few weeks ago, but we need to get another Kip show on the books. He's nice to look at. So is Riley Green. He's going to be in Milwaukee next summer. That was just announced today. We have Riley coming after Kojo, Y100.
1: He's a ranch hand in a pinch, man. Hotter than the red on the cattle brand. 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

0: Well, Menunger, people must just be busting Ella Langley's door down to get her on songs. Imagine all the songs she says no to. Cole Wetzel should be happy that she said yes to that. That one is called Jaded. So good on Y100. Happy Monday. I hope you're having a good one. You know what makes Mondays better? Concert announcements. I know we just talked a couple songs ago, but I did want to remind you that Riley Green is going to be in Milwaukee next summer. Dude is like still on tour right now and already announcing the next one. He's bringing Hannah McFarlane back. She's amazing. Jake Worthington, who was one of the openers for Luke Combs at Lambeau. He was so much fun. And Muscadine Bloodline. So make sure to get your tickets. They go on sale Friday at 10 a.m. That show is July 31st. We're already booking shows for next summer in Milwaukee, WNCY.com for details.
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20: What follows is an important question from Milwaukee County Judge David Borowski.
21: Why is the Sheriff's Department handing laptops or iPads to defendants?
20: There's only one reason, and that's David Crowley. David Crowley gave tablets to every inmate in Milwaukee County, regardless of their crime. And what happened next? A domestic abuser used a county-issued tablet to contact and threaten his victim more than 1,500 times. A triple murder suspect used one to intimidate a witness. Another inmate accessed child pornography. And who signed off on the program? David Crowley. Not once. Twice. David Crowley even authorized the program again in 2025.
21: It's preposterous.
22: He's right. I'm Tom Tiffany, and as governor, I will protect victims and not give violent criminals the tools to harass them.
23: Paid for by Tiffany for Wisconsin.
0: Tonight, we're going to see a low 52. It is beautiful out today, reaching up to 74 degrees. Tomorrow looks like we're going to see a cloudy day with a high of 73 as well. It's 72 at Y100 with Zach John King.

100, that is John Party. I was actually thinking about John Party the other day. I was like, he was just meant to be on the stage. The name John Party, like, was he going to be an accountant? No way. It is 100. We've got Jelly Roll up in a few.

Woman Under with Blake Shelton, who I think my favorite friendship in country music is him and Luke Bryan. They're just consistently trolling each other, and I love everything about it. It is Woman Under with Luke Bryan. Now this is Country and She Knows It.

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100, the VMAs were on last night. I watched it so you didn't have to. We're going to talk about that. I have thoughts. In my Dirty on the 30, thanks to our amazing friends at Rustic Retreat Furniture. So hang tight. That's coming up after Dan and Shay.

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2: 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So last night, the MTV Video Music Awards were on. And yeah, I have some thoughts on this. The main thought is, what the heck was wrong with Madonna? Listen, I know Madonna is a legend. She's done a lot of amazing things. But like, why she won every single award, I don't know. Clearly that was like, you know, something that her record label must have worked out. Like, listen, Madonna will come and she will perform a really weird performance if you give her a bunch of awards. So that is kind of what happened. But I feel like every single time she got on stage, she was like more messed up in some way. I don't know if she was drinking or what the heck was going on, but it was certainly weird. She was literally saying like whatever was coming to her mind, which was entertaining, but it was also kind of sad to watch, where you're just like, literally, what is going on? So congrats, question mark, to Madonna. Also, congratulations to Taylor Swift, another big winner of the night. She got the first ever award for directing. She has done a lot of her own directing of her music videos. They played a fun montage. She got on stage and accepted the award. And then she also premiered her brand new music video for her song Patient Zero, which is the song that just came out last week. The music video is great. Dakota Johnson is in it. She's the one who presented her with the award. So overall, you know, an entertaining night. Was just interesting, to say the least, as far as Madonna goes, but always a intriguing show to watch. We'll be back with more of What's Dirty on the 30 for you coming up around 5:30.

0: would just like to thank Lainey Wilson for that song, Why Wouldn't Under That Phone Keys Wallet. It is Hannah. And honestly, I sing that to myself now every single time I leave my apartment. Like, I kid you not, every single morning, I'm like, phone, keys, wallet. I'm like, gosh, thank you, Lainey. I was also on the phone with someone today, and I don't know how it came up. Oh, I was on the phone with a man who obviously he doesn't hold a purse. And he was talking about how he was on a trip recently and was walking down the street really wishing that he had normal for a man to carry a purse because of all the things that he needed. And he was like, yeah, my phone, my keys, my wallet. I'm like, wow. Lainey, she really did something there. All of this to say, thanks, girly.
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0: All right, listen, we're all a little insane in some ways. 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
11: What follows is an important question from Milwaukee County Judge David Borowski.
12: Why is the Sheriff's Department handing laptops or iPads to defendants?
11: There's only one reason, and that's David Crowley. David Crowley gave tablets to every inmate in Milwaukee County, regardless of their crime. And what happened next? A domestic abuser used a county-issued tablet to contact and threaten his victim more than 1,500 times. A triple murder suspect used one to intimidate a witness. Another inmate accessed child pornography. And who signed off on the program? David Crowley. Not once. Twice. David Crowley even authorized the program again in 2025.
12: It's preposterous.
13: He's right. I'm Tom Tiffany, and as governor, I will protect victims and not give violent criminals the tools to harass them.
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0: Tonight going to see a low 52 degrees. Tomorrow cloudy with a high of 73. 72 Wabanunder with Morgan Mullen.

0: What's up, y'all? It's Tyler Hubbard. Here's my new song, Land.
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That is Ella Langley on Y100. She got booed singing that over the weekend. It was for a reason, though. She was performing it in Tennessee, and I guess they had a big game against Texas coming up, so they all booed her. She was in on it. So Y100, we have Riley Green with Think As You Drunk, up in a few.

Cody Johnson with The Fall on Y100. Today is National Sons Day, which I am going to allow because it was National Daughters Day just a few days ago. So at least we got our day out of the way first. It is Y100 with John Morgan. Here's Kid Myself.

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100. So Joey Chestnut is back at it again. I feel like every Monday I come in here, I look online, and Joey Chestnut is eating something else crazy. He was a part of a pancake eating contest over the weekend. He ate 40 pancakes in 10 minutes. I don't understand that, man. It is 100. Kenny Chesney up in a view.

like I want to go drill some holes or something. I don't know. That song makes me want to build stuff. Chris Young, it is Y100. Happy Monday. Clearly, we're just in a silly, goofy mood here. Hey, we've got Luke Combs with Rethink Some Things up in about six right now. It's Flatland Cavalry.

0: think some things on Y100. Happy Monday, it's Hannah. And you know how I know that sometimes I forget that I'm like talking to you and I just say whatever comes to my head? Someone just texted in saying, I feel like I want to go drill some holes or something. I lost it. Thanks for the humor. I like forgot that I had even said that. So I would just like to say, you know, you're welcome, I guess, essentially, for just saying whatever the heck comes to mind and forgetting that I'm talking on the radio. That's what makes it fun here at Y100. You know what else makes it fun is that we are going to get you into the game October 29th. Your next shot to get your name in a square on our office pool is coming up at 5:10. So we are, if my math is correct, 22 minutes away from doing that. So hang tight.
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0: We're going to see a low of 52 degrees, cloudy tomorrow, reaching up to 73. It's still about 72 at Y100 with Ella Langley and Morgan Mullen.

That is Hudson Westbrook. So nice of him to write that about me. It's called Painted You Pretty on Y100. It's Hannah. And it is indeed time for someone else to get their name on our office pool board so we can try to send you to the game in a month. 465-1003. Caller 10. We're going to get you some numbers. We're going to get you on the board and then hope you win. 465-1003. Good luck.

0: Hot 100. We've got a board with some spaces still open, and the phones are ringing, so we're going to take caller 10. Hello, who's this?
1: This is Heidi.
0: Hey, Heidi. Hey, congrats. You're caller 10. We're going to get you a spot on our board.
1: No way. Oh, my God, that's so cool. Thank
0: you.
1: Yeah. Thank you.
0: You are so welcome. It sings to Festival Foods. So whoever wins is going to sit on the Festival Foods MVP deck. I just picked you a number. Oh, this is the second time today that we've had the same as both numbers. Your numbers for the game October 11th are 4 and 4.
1: That's awesome. Thank you so much.
0: You are welcome. We had 1 and 1 earlier and 4 and 4 today. So hopefully that means it's lucky for you. Okay, Heidi?
1: I think so. Thank you.
0: Perfect. You got it. It is thanks to Festival Foods. What's your number one station for country and fun?
1: Y100.

0: Crime reports so ridiculous, they have to be local. It's Y100's Why Would You Do That? With Hannah.
1: And we do it every single weekday. Big thanks to our friends at Habish Habish and Rotier for making it happen and for, I guess, you know, helping the crazies out when they need it. Hopefully you don't need Habish Habish and Rotier, but it's nice to know that they are here for you. Let's see what happened over the weekend, shall we? We had one guy, and listen, I hope everything is okay. Keep in mind, I don't know the stories behind these crime reports, so just keep that in mind, because there was someone who said that they woke up from a nap and didn't remember the last 6 months. I feel like that's me every time I wake up from a nap. Like, I hope everything is okay with that person. But, man, if I wake up from, like, a really good nap, I don't remember the last year. I'm like, what the heck is going on? I don't know. We had two girly pops who clearly were having themselves a time on Friday night, 10:45 p.m. One of them was taking a nap, and the other one was laying across the bar stools. Well, you know, that's Friday for you. We had some teenage girls refusing to leave this person's property, and they were quote-unquote throwing away garbage. As you can imagine, the comments. Someone, at least they're being production. How much is that cleaning crew? They better recycle. I mean, yeah, like, at least they were throwing things away. And overnight, we had a house that was egged. There is going to be quite a few of those, I feel like, coming up, because it's homecoming, right? I never got homecoming because I was a De Pere girl and, you know, we got it taken away from us before I was in high school. I think they get it back now, but never got to experience the old, you know, full-on TPing, egging, but thinking of that person's home, because egging is certainly messy. That's all we have time for today. You know the drill. We'll be back with more tomorrow. 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
1: 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Thanks to Rosie Ace Hardware for making it happen. Looks like Mandy Moore is having a baby. Mandy Moore is pregnant with her and her husband, Taylor Goldsmith's first baby together. The two of them got married in 2018, and they are just now having a baby. I don't know why I thought that she had more kids by now, but I guess I'm wrong. Does she have any kids, Mandy? More kids. I don't know why I thought that she did. Oh, she certainly does. What is this article talking about? According to the internet, she has children that were born in 2021, 2022, and 2024. So that's quite interesting. Oh my God, you guys. Are you ready for this? So I was just on the E! News website like 20 minutes ago, right? And I'm, you know, looking to see what the dirty gossip is. This story was on the side of the page under trending stories. So I'm like, oh my God, that's so exciting. Like, I assumed she had kids by now. I swear I've seen it on her Instagram. The article is from September 2020. So someone, as some kind of sick joke, is clearly going to get fired at E! News for putting that under the trending stories for September of 2026. So Mandy Moore, she has been pregnant for the first time with her husband. It was just 6 years ago. So, you know, there's that. But you're welcome. We'll find real baby news and we'll talk about it tomorrow at 3:30 because that's when we'll be back with What's Dirty on the 30. I'm really glad we all just went through that together. I'm going to write a letter to E. What the heck? That was crazy. Anyway, happy Monday. Sheesh. It is John Party now. Boots off on Y100.

100 where Chase Matthew just can't stop working. Every time I go online, he's posting some new, you know, cryptic song. I'm like, all right, Chase, keep us fed. Here he is holding it down. Y100.

0: Graylin James. That one is called Water at a Wedding. It is Y100. My name is Hannah. Happy Monday. You got to get your liver ready because there's a big event coming up this weekend. Croptoberfest is going to be going down Saturday at the Rush Expo. One of my favorite events, which is why I'm really bummed that I'm going to be out of town for this, because you better believe you would have found me there for sure. But Shotgun is going to be there. There's going to be a bunch of different breweries there. They have craft beer, wine, spirits, more. I mean, this is, like I said, one of my favorite events. I'm really bummed to miss it. So, first call starts at 2. Doors open for everyone else at 3. All the details are online at WNCY.com, so make sure to go and get your tickets. All right, I'm heading out of here for the day, so I hope you have a good one. I will talk to you tomorrow. Bye.
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0: It is that time of day where maybe you are on your way home from work. 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Go check out their hot food items. 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

parents' top comments when the kids went back to school, loving life again. Y100, I'll do my best to keep you in the right frame of mind. 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

May the Bears lose big tonight, and amen. How about a moment of silence? 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

0: drunk.
1: Join Y100 Shotgun at the Dream Big Gala. Big Gala? Gala? Gala? For Big Brothers, Big Sisters of East Central Wisconsin, the date October 8th at Bridgewood in Nina. Scala, right? Can't make it, but still want to get in on the UTV raffle, you can do so by texting UTV to 31003 for the Dream Big Gala. There, that's it.

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1: Hey, y'all, it's Megan Maroney. 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
2: 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Hey, this is Cole Swindell. She had me at
3: 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Hi, I'm Morgan Wallen. Because I got better since you
0: got gone. 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

Wallen, Y100. I'm in love with the weather. Overnight, clear skies, a low of 48. Total perfection tomorrow. Sunshine with a high up to 73. Nice and warm. Get out there and enjoy. Dylan Scott up in minutes right now. Jacob Hackworth on Y100. What took you so long? You told me.